Rewind, coast to coast, nationwide, including Alaska and Hawaii. In just a few minutes, the lead singer of Journey talks about how he almost blocked the Sopranos from using Don't Stop Believin'. You'll hear that story after we rewind with the Red Hot Chili Peppers.

0: Red Hot Chili Peppers Rewind, and that brings us to the Rewind Artist Spotlight. Remember when the Sopranos used Don't Stop Believin' in the last episode of the series? It almost didn't happen. Why? Here's one of the guys who co-wrote the song, Journey's lead singer, Steve Perry.
1: Thursday before it airs on Sunday night, I told my publisher, I said, I won't say yes unless you get a phone call from somebody in David Jase's office or David himself. And she said, okay, let me just call him back. So 4 o'clock, she calls me. She says, okay, you have to swear not to tell nobody. I promise, because I can't say yes unless you tell me. She tells me how it ends. She tells me nobody gets whacked. She says, he does the whole story with the cutting back and forth, this and that. Oh, I got the whole thing. Did not tell me they went to black. They did not tell me that. But that's okay, because I, like the rest of the country, when it went to black, I mean, what happened to my TV?

0: 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I'm Gary Bryan. Coming up next, the top five hits for the month of May 1987.
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16: Here's your Super Hits 106 Tri-State Forecast. Cloudy skies expected tonight with a chance of thunderstorms. Lows level off around 58. Cloudy skies again tomorrow. Chance of thunderstorms. Highs level off around 83. Chance for storms tomorrow night. Lows level off around 66. Partly cloudy skies. Low 80s Monday with storms likely. Much cooler Tuesday with highs in the mid-70s. Storms continue. Right now, it's 80 degrees. I'm Staff Meteorologist Paul Trombley.
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0: And now, back to great music and great stars. 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

All right, it's time for another Rewind Custom Top 5 Countdown. And this time, it's the five biggest hits for the month of May, 1987. Our fifth place hit, Lisa Lisa and Cult Jam with Head to Toe. Great song.

We're counting them down, the five biggest mega hits for the month of May 1987, right here on Rewind. In third place, I Just Died in Your Arms. Let's rewind with Cutting Crew.

We're counting them down for the month of May 1987. These are your top five hits. And in second place, a former Soul Train dancer makes it big. Looking for a new love. Here's Jody Wadley.

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10: Here's your Super Hits 106 Tri-State Forecast. Cloudy skies expected tonight with a chance of thunderstorms. Lows level off around 58. Cloudy skies again tomorrow. Chance of thunderstorms. Highs level off around 83. Chance for storms tomorrow night. Lows level off around 66. Partly cloudy skies. Low 80s Monday with storms likely. Much cooler Tuesday with highs in the mid-70s. Storms continue. Right now, 78. I'm staff meteorologist Paul Trombley.
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12: Rewind. All right, here's your Rewind pop culture quiz. As of May 2026, how many people have walked on the moon? The answer after we rewind with Peter Schelling.

Peter Schelling rewinds, and that brings us back to the pop culture quiz. In honor of Artemis II, the ship that flew around the moon but didn't land, as of May 2026, how many people have walked on the moon? An even dozen. Let's rewind.

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4: 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In just a few minutes, we put Queen in the artist spotlight. But first, let's rewind with All-American Rejects.

0: All right, it's time for a Rewind Artist Spotlight, and this time it's Queen. In this vintage clip, guitarist Brian May is asked, how did you deal with the death of Freddie Mercury? Here's Brian.
1: He's part of what we are because we really chiseled this thing out all together, me and John and Freddie and Roger. So, I mean, for a while I didn't want to know, you know, I was very, there was a point, you know, the grieving process where I just didn't want to talk about Queen, didn't want to feel that it was there even, except as history. But I sort of got through that, and now I regard it as part of my life, which will never go away, and it shouldn't go away, really, because it's a big part of what I worked to create.

0: 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I'm Gary Bryan. Coming up in just a few, the top five songs about the sun.
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17: Here's your Super Hits 106 Tri-State forecast. Lows level off around 58 tonight under cloudy skies with the chance of thunderstorms. Cloudy again tomorrow. Chance for storms, 83. 66 tomorrow night. Chance for storms. Low 80s Monday with storms likely. Much cooler Tuesday with highs in the mid-70s. Chance for storms continues. Right now, it's 75 degrees. I'm Staff Meteorologist Derek Height.
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0: All right, in just a few minutes, we're going to count down the top five Sun songs. But first, let's rewind with Michael Jackson.

All right, it's time for another Rewind Custom Top 5 Countdown, and this time it's a sunny topic, the sun. The top 5 sun songs. In fifth place, it's Soundgarden.

0: ELO Rewinds, and that is our top five countdown. I'm Gary Bryan, along with engineer Brandon Castillo.
1: What up?
0: 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Which band performed three concerts on three continents on the same day, October 23rd, 1995?
1: It was Queen. That was Astral Projection.
0: Like they did them simultaneously?
1: Yeah,
0: not even.
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2: Here's your Super Hits 106 Tri-State forecast. Lows level off around 58 tonight under cloudy skies with a chance of thunderstorms. Cloudy again tomorrow, chance for storms 83. 66 tomorrow night, chance for storms. Low 80s Monday with storms likely. Much cooler Tuesday with highs in the mid-70s, chance for storms continues. Right now, it's 75 degrees. I'm staff meteorologist Derek Height.
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3: 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Which band performed three concerts on three continents on the same day, October 23rd, 1995? The answer, after we rewind with No Doubt.
5: You

No Doubt Rewinds. That brings us back to the pop culture quiz. The band that performed three concerts on three continents, Europe, North America, and Australia, on the same day in 1995, Def Leppard. Let's rewind.

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0: 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In just a few minutes, we're going to put Wham in the artist spotlight. 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

0: 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Why did they break up? Here's George Michael.
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0: 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I'm Gary Bryan. Coming up next, the top five hits for the month of May 1998.
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16: Here's your Super Hits 106 Tri-State forecast. Lows level off around 58 tonight under cloudy skies with a chance of thunderstorms. Cloudy again tomorrow, chance for storms, 83. 66 tomorrow night, chance for storms. Low 80s Monday with storms likely. Much cooler Tuesday with highs in the mid-70s, chance for storms continues. Right now, it's 72 degrees. I'm Staff Meteorologist Derek Hite.
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1: All right, in just a few minutes, the top five hits for the month of May 1998, right after we rewind with Prince.

0: Kiss.
1: All right, it's time for another Rewind Custom Top 5 Countdown, and this time it's the five biggest hits for the month of May 1998. In fifth place, Marcy Playground.

was a big month and a big year, May 1998. 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

Up to number one on this list of big hits for May 1998, this Australian supermodel had a number one hit with Torn. Let's rewind with Natalie Imbruglia.

0: Natalie Imbruglia rewinds, and that is our top five countdown. I'm Gary Bryan. I think engineer Brandon Castillo is ready.
1: I think I'm ready.
0: Rewind pop culture quiz. 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Which 80s lead singer was training as a competitive figure skater when she got the call to audition for the band?
1: Oh, that's easy. That was Carney Wilson.
0: So wrong. Stop.
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16: Here's your Super Hits 106 Tri-State forecast. Lows level off around 58 tonight under cloudy skies with a chance of thunderstorms.
17: cloudy again tomorrow. Chance for storms, 83. 66 tomorrow night. Chance for storms. Low 80s Monday with storms likely. Much cooler Tuesday with highs in the mid-70s. Chance for storms continues. Right now, it's 72 degrees. I'm staff meteorologist Derek Height.
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0: All right, here's your Rewind pop culture quiz. Which 80s lead singer was training as a competitive figure skater when she got the call to audition for the band? The answer after we rewind with R.E.M.

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REM rewinds, and that brings us back to the pop culture quiz. The woman who was training as a competitive figure skater and then got the call to audition for the band, Terry Nunn of Berlin. Here's their number one hit from Top Gun. Let's rewind.

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1: 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And don't forget, the Telephone Top 5 is coming up. Also coming up in minutes, we're going to put Santana in the artist spotlight right after we rewind with Journey.

0: 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Where does he get the energy to play at his age? Here's Carlos.
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0: 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I'm Gary Bryan. Coming up next, five songs that went to number one twice by different artists.
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17: Here's your Super Hits 106 Tri-State forecast. Lows level off around 58 tonight under cloudy skies with a chance of thunderstorms. Cloudy again tomorrow, chance for storms 83. 66 tomorrow night, chance for storms. Low 80s Monday with storms likely. Much cooler Tuesday with highs in the mid-70s, chance for storms continues. Right now, it's 72 degrees. I'm staff meteorologist Derek Height.
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18: All right, in just a few minutes, we're going to count down five songs that went to number one on the chart twice by different artists. But first, let's rewind with Fleetwood Mac.

All right, it's time for another Rewind Custom Top 5 Countdown. And this time we have researched five songs that went to number one twice by different artists. In fifth place, originally done by Bill Withers, Lean On Me went to number one again in 1987 for Club Nouveau.

Counting them down, five big hits that went to number one twice by different artists. You Keep Me Hanging On, the 1987 version, not by the Supremes, but by Kim Wilde. Let's rewind.

Up to number three on this list of songs that have been number one at least twice. I think this song has been to the top of the chart three times. In 1974, this version went to number one for Grand Funk.

We're counting them down. Five songs that have been to number one twice by different artists. In 1970, it was done by Shocking Blue. But in 1986, Bananarama took it to the top of the charts. Let's rewind.

Our countdown of songs that went to the top of the chart twice by different artists is now up to number one. And this Jackson 5 classic hit number one in 1992 for Mariah Carey.

0: Thank you.
1: Mariah Carey rewinds, and that is the Top 5 Countdown. I'm Gary Bryan. Coming up next, Brandon Castillo.
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16: Here's your Super Hits 106 Tri-State forecast. Lows level off around 58 tonight under cloudy skies with a chance of thunderstorms. Cloudy again tomorrow, chance for storms 83. 66 tomorrow night, chance for storms. Low 80s Monday with storms likely. Much cooler Tuesday, with highs in the mid-70s, chance for storms continues. Right now, it's 72 degrees. I'm Staff Meteorologist Derek Height.
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1: 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You'll find out after we rewind with the Thompson Twins.

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0: 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You said Black Sabbath. The actual answer, AC/DC.
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1: 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Who taught Van Halen how to be sexy? You'll find out with the Artist Spotlight right after we rewind with the Goo Goo Dolls.

0: All right, it's time for another Rewind Artist Spotlight, and this time it's a band that had a problem. They were too heavy and too serious, and they needed to get sexier. Who taught them how? It was their lead singer, David Lee Roth.
1: The Van Halens, they were playing great music, of course. Eddie is incendiary. 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No, you got to get some smooth and some groove, baby. You got to get like this. 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You got to get kind of smooth. 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I have a PA system, and I will personally test every song. I go, wait a minute, what's that Aerosmith tune? Oh, you can play this one 3 times a night. Hey, what about this one? Whoa. You're going to be going home alone. You play that one for money. No. Okay, and then we're going to play this song, and we're going to do some James Brown. We picked the ZZ Top. Most of that stuff you can't dance to, but wait, you can dance to that one. And we've got a whole list of tunes like that. There were 200 songs long.

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15: Here's your Super Hits 106 Tri-State forecast. Cloudy skies expected overnight with a chance of thunderstorms. Lows dip down to about 58. Cloudy skies expected again Sunday. Chance of thunderstorms. High temperatures reach up to 83. Partly cloudy skies Sunday night. Chance of thunderstorms. Lows level off around 66. Right now, 71. I'm staff meteorologist Derek Height.
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0: All right, it's time for this week's Telephone Top 5 at 844-REWIND-8, the five coolest requests of the week. And we're going to hear from Las Vegas, Ontario, Canada, Indio, California, Georgia, and this call from the home of sunny 98.1, San Diego.
1: Hi, Gary. This is Tony calling from San Diego. I just wanted to see if you play Stay, Stay, Stay by Michael Jackson and Paul McCartney.

0: Up to number four on this list of the week's five coolest requests at 844-REWIND-8. And a call from Georgia.
1: All right, now, Brian, I turned 23 tonight, and the only song that I want to hear is Come On, Eileen. And if it don't play tonight, I'm going to be real.

0: It's Coast to Coast. It's all request. It's the Telephone Top 5. Let's hear from Indio, California.
1: Hi, it's Gary Bryan. I'm calling from Indio, California, which is in Southern California. And I would like to hear 8675309 Jenny. And I'm going to get this song stuck in your guys' head. Mwah.

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0: 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And this call comes in from the home of 96.3 KKLZ, Las Vegas.
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0: The Traveling Wilburys Rewind, and that is our telephone top five at 844-REWIND-8. I'm Gary Bryan, along with engineer Brandon Castillo.
1: Right here, man.
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1: Oh, that would be Cashew Goo Goo.
0: Okay, no comment.
1: All right.
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17: Here's your Super Hits 106 Tri-State forecast. Chance of thunderstorms overnight, otherwise cloudy skies expected. Lows level off around 59. Cloudy skies expected again Sunday. Chance of thunderstorms. High temperatures reach up to 83. Partly cloudy skies Sunday night. Chance of thunderstorms. Lows dip down to about 66. Right now, 71. I'm Staff Meteorologist Derek Hite.
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19: 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All right, here's your Rewind pop culture quiz. Which Brit band called their music the Nutty Sound? The answer after we rewind with Aerosmith.

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Aerosmith rewinds, and that brings us back to the pop culture quiz. The British band that called their music the nutty sound, Madness. Let's rewind.

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3: Here's your Super Hits 106 Tri-State forecast. Chance of thunderstorms overnight, otherwise cloudy skies expected. Lows level off around 59. Cloudy skies expected again Sunday. Chance of thunderstorms. High temperatures reach up to 83. Partly cloudy skies Sunday night. Chance of thunderstorms. Lows dip down to about 66. Right now, 70. I'm staff meteorologist Derek Hite.

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2: Here's your Super Hits 106 Tri-State forecast. Chance of thunderstorms overnight, otherwise cloudy skies expected. Lows level off around 59. Cloudy skies expected again Sunday. Chance of thunderstorms. High temperatures reach up to 83. Partly cloudy skies Sunday night. Chance of thunderstorms. Lows dip down to about 66. Right now, 70. I'm Staff Meteorologist Derek Hite.

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3: Here's your Super Hits 106 Tri-State Forecast. Chance of thunderstorms overnight. Otherwise, cloudy skies expected. Lows level off around 59. Cloudy skies expected again Sunday. Chance of thunderstorms. High temperatures reach up to 83. Partly cloudy skies Sunday night. Chance of thunderstorms. Lows dip down to about 66. Currently, it's 69 degrees. I'm Staff Meteorologist Derek Hite.

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2: Here's your Super Hits 106 Tri-State Forecast. Chance of thunderstorms overnight. Otherwise, cloudy skies expected. Lows level off around 59. Cloudy skies expected again Sunday. Chance of thunderstorms. High temperatures reach up to 83. Partly cloudy skies Sunday night. Chance of thunderstorms. Lows dip down to about 66. Right now, it's 67 degrees. I'm Staff Meteorologist Derek Hite.

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3: Here's your Super Hits 106 Tri-State forecast. Cloudy skies expected overnight with a chance for storms. Lows dip down to about 59. Cloudy skies expected again Sunday. Chance of thunderstorms. High temperatures reach up to 82. Partly cloudy skies Sunday night. Chance of thunderstorms. Lows dip down to about 65. Right now, 67. I'm staff meteorologist Derek Hite.

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2: Here's your Super Hits 106 Tri-State forecast. Chance of thunderstorms overnight, otherwise cloudy skies expected. Lows dip down to about 59. Cloudy skies expected again Sunday. Chance of thunderstorms. High temperatures reach up to 82. Partly cloudy Sunday night. Storms likely. Lows level off around 65. Right now, 68. I'm Staff Meteorologist Derek Hite.

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3: Here's your Super Hits 106 Tri-State forecast. Chance of thunderstorms overnight. Otherwise, cloudy skies expected. Lows dip down to about 59. Cloudy skies expected again Sunday. Chance of thunderstorms. High temperatures reach up to 82. Partly cloudy Sunday night. Storms likely. Lows level off around 65. Right now, 68. I'm staff meteorologist Derek Hite.

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2: Here's your Super Hits 106 Tri-State Forecast. Chance of thunderstorms overnight. Otherwise, cloudy skies expected. Lows dip down to about 59. Cloudy skies expected again Sunday. Chance of thunderstorms. High temperatures reach up to 82. Partly cloudy Sunday night. Storms likely. Lows level off around 65. Right now, 68. I'm Staff Meteorologist Derek Hite.

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3: Here's your Super Hits 106 Tri-State forecast. Chance of thunderstorms overnight. Otherwise, cloudy skies expected. Lows dip down to about 59. Cloudy skies expected again Sunday. Chance of thunderstorms. High temperatures reach up to 82. Thunderstorms likely Sunday night. Lows level off around 65. Partly cloudy skies. Right now, 69. I'm staff meteorologist Jennifer Wojcicki.

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1: Here's your Super Hits 106 Tri-State Forecast. Chance of thunderstorms overnight, otherwise cloudy skies expected. Lows dip down to about 59. Cloudy skies expected again Sunday, chance of thunderstorms. High temperatures reach up to 82. Thunderstorms likely Sunday night, lows level off around 65, partly cloudy skies. Right now, 69. I'm Staff Meteorologist Jennifer Vujcicki.

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10: Here's your Super Hits 106 Tri-State Forecast. Chance of thunderstorms today, otherwise cloudy skies expected. Daytime highs approaching 82. Thunderstorms likely tonight, lows level off around 65, partly cloudy skies. Cloudy skies with a few peaks of sun tomorrow, thunderstorms likely, daytime highs approaching 81. Currently, it's 67 degrees. I'm Staff Meteorologist Jennifer Wojcicki.

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2: Here's your Super Hits 106 Tri-State forecast. Chance of thunderstorms today. Otherwise, cloudy skies expected. Daytime highs approaching 82. Thunderstorms likely tonight. Lows level off around 65. Partly cloudy skies. Cloudy skies with a few peaks of sun. Tomorrow, thunderstorms likely. Daytime highs approaching 81. Currently, it's 67 degrees. I'm Staff Meteorologist Jennifer Wojcicki.

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8: Here's your Super Hits 106 Tri-State forecast. Chance of thunderstorms today, otherwise cloudy skies expected. Daytime highs approaching 82. Thunderstorms likely tonight, lows level off around 65, partly cloudy skies. Cloudy skies with a few peaks of sun tomorrow, thunderstorms likely, daytime highs approaching 81. Right now, it's 66 degrees. I'm staff meteorologist Jennifer Wojcicki.

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It is time to rewind coast to coast, nationwide, including Alaska and Hawaii. In just a few minutes, the lead singer of Journey talks about how he almost blocked the Sopranos from using Don't Stop Believin'. You'll hear that story after we rewind with the Red Hot Chili Peppers.

0: Red Hot Chili Peppers Rewind, and that brings us to the Rewind Artist Spotlight. Remember when the Sopranos used Don't Stop Believin' in the last episode of the series? It almost didn't happen. Why? Here's one of the guys who co-wrote the song, Journey's lead singer, Steve Perry.
1: Thursday before it airs on Sunday night, I told my publisher, I said, I won't say yes unless you get a phone call from somebody in David Chase's office or David himself. And she said, okay, let me just call him back. So 4 o'clock, she calls me. She says, okay, you have to swear not to tell nobody. I promise, because I can't say yes unless you tell me. She tells me how it ends. She tells me nobody gets whacked. She says, he does the whole story with the cutting back and forth, this and that, and all. I got the whole thing. Did not tell me they went to black. They did not tell me that. But that's okay, because I, like the rest of the country, when it went to black, I mean, what happened to my TV? You know?
2: Just a

0: 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I'm Gary Bryan. Coming up next, the top five hits for the month of May 1987.
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22: Here's your Super Hits 106 Tri-State forecast. Chance of thunderstorms today, otherwise cloudy skies expected. Daytime highs approaching 82. Thunderstorms likely tonight, lows level off around 65, partly cloudy skies. Mainly cloudy skies tomorrow, chance of thunderstorms, daytime highs approaching 81. Right now, it's 65 degrees. I'm staff meteorologist Jennifer Vlucitsky.
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All right, it's time for another Rewind Custom Top 5 Countdown. And this time, it's the five biggest hits for the month of May, 1987. Our fifth place hit, Lisa Lisa and Cult Jam with Head to Toe. Great song.

We're counting them down, the five biggest mega hits for the month of May 1987, right here on Rewind. In third place, I Just Died in Your Arms. Let's rewind with Cutting Crew.

We're counting them down for the month of May 1987. These are your top five hits. And in second place, a former Soul Train dancer makes it big. Looking for a new love. Here's Jody Wadley.

0: You Too rewinds, and that is our top five countdown. I'm Gary Bryan, along with engineer Brandon Castillo.
1: Here I am.
0: A little sneak preview of the Rewind Pop Culture Quiz coming up next. As of May 2026, how many people have walked on the moon?
1: Only one, Michael Jackson.
0: So weird.
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20: Here's your Super Hits 106 Tri-State forecast. Chance of thunderstorms today, otherwise cloudy skies expected. Daytime highs approaching 82. Thunderstorms likely tonight, lows level off around 65, partly cloudy skies. Mainly cloudy skies tomorrow, chance of thunderstorms, daytime highs approaching 81. Right now, it's 65 degrees. I'm Staff Meteorologist Jennifer Wojcicki.
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0: All right, here's your Rewind pop culture quiz. As of May 2026, how many people have walked on the moon? The answer after we rewind with Peter Schelling.

Peter Schelling rewinds, and that brings us back to the pop culture quiz. In honor of Artemis II, the ship that flew around the moon but didn't land, as of May 2026, how many people have walked on the moon? An even dozen. Let's rewind.

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1: 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Beautiful. 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

0: 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Why did they break up? Here's George Michael.
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0: 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I'm Gary Bryan. Coming up next, the top five hits for the month of May 1998.
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13: Here's your Super Hits 106 Tri-State forecast. Chance of thunderstorms today, otherwise cloudy skies expected. Highs level off around 82. Thunderstorms likely tonight, lows level off around 65, partly cloudy skies. Cloudy skies with a few peaks of sun tomorrow, chance of thunderstorms, highs level off around 81. Currently, it's 65 degrees. I'm staff meteorologist Jennifer Vujicki.
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19: All right, in just a few minutes, the top five hits for the month of May 1998, right after we rewind with Prince.

0: kiss.
1: All right, it's time for another Rewind Custom Top 5 Countdown, and this time it's the five biggest hits for the month of May 1998. In fifth place, Marcy Playground.

was a big month and a big year, May 1998. And in third place this month on the chart, Truly, Madly, Deeply. 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

Up to number one on this list of big hits for May 1998, this Australian supermodel had a number one hit with Torn. Let's rewind with Natalie Imbruglia.

0: Natalie Imbruglia rewinds, and that is our top five countdown. I'm Gary Bryan. I think engineer Brandon Castillo is ready.
1: I think I'm ready.
0: 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Which 80s lead singer was training as a competitive figure skater when she got the call to audition for the band?
1: Oh, that's easy. That was Carney Wilson.
0: So wrong. Stop.
2: 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Gary Bryan.
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18: Here's your Super Hits 106 Tri-State Forecast. Chance for scattered thunderstorms today. Otherwise, cloudy skies expected. Highs level off around 82. Thunderstorms likely tonight. Lows level off around 65. Partly cloudy skies. Cloudy skies with a few peaks of sun tomorrow. Chance of thunderstorms. Daytime highs approaching 81. Currently, it's 65 degrees. I'm staff meteorologist Jennifer Vujicki.
0: And now, back to great music and great stars. 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
0: All right, here's your Rewind pop culture quiz. Which 80s lead singer was training as a competitive figure skater when she got the call to audition for the band? The answer after we rewind with R.E.M.

R.E.M. rewinds, and that brings us back to the pop culture quiz. The woman who was training as a competitive figure skater and then got the call to audition for the band, Terry Nunn of Berlin. Here's their number one hit from Top Gun. Let's rewind.

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4: 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And don't forget, the Telephone Top 5 is coming up. Also coming up in minutes, we're going to put Santana in the artist spotlight right after we rewind with Journey.

0: right, it's time for another Rewind Artist Spotlight, and this time it's Carlos Santana. Where does he get the energy to play at his age? Here's Carlos.
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0: Santana Rewinds, and that is the Artist Spotlight. I'm Gary Bryan. Coming up next, five songs that went to number one twice by different artists.
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23: Here's your Super Hits 106 Tri-State forecast. Chance for scattered thunderstorms today, otherwise cloudy skies expected. Highs level off around 82. Thunderstorms likely tonight, lows level off around 65, partly cloudy skies. Cloudy skies with a few peaks of sun tomorrow, chance of thunderstorms, daytime highs approaching 81. Right now, 66. I'm staff meteorologist Jennifer Wojcicki.
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0: All right, in just a few minutes, we're going to count down five songs that went to number one on the chart twice by different artists. But first, let's rewind with Fleetwood Mac.

All right, it's time for another Rewind Custom Top 5 Countdown. And this time we have researched five songs that went to number one twice by different artists. In fifth place, originally done by Bill Withers, Lean On Me went to number one again in 1987 for Club Nouveau.

Count them down. Five big hits that went to number one twice by different artists. You Keep Me Hanging On, the 1987 version, not by the Supremes, but by Kim Wilde. Let's rewind.

Up to number three on this list of songs that have been number one at least twice. I think this song has been to the top of the chart three times. In 1974, this version went to number one for Grand Funk.

We're counting them down. Five songs that have been to number one twice by different artists. In 1970, it was done by Shocking Blue. But in 1986, Bananarama took it to the top of the charts. Let's rewind.

Our countdown of songs that went to the top of the chart twice by different artists is now up to number one. And this Jackson 5 classic hit number one in 1992 for Mariah Carey.

0: Mariah Carey rewinds, and that is the Top 5 Countdown. I'm Gary Bryan. Coming up next, Brandon Castillo.
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13: I'm weatherology meteorologist Derek Height with a significant weather update. A severe thunderstorm warning has been issued until 11:15 a.m. this morning for Dane, Greene, Iowa, and Lafayette counties. Both large hail and straight-line winds are possible with this storm. Hail the size of quarters and winds up to 60 miles an hour are likely as it pushes northeast at about 40 miles an hour. For your safety, stay inside and away from windows until the storm passes. Large hail and strong winds can easily shatter glass, causing injury. If you're caught outside, take shelter in a sturdy building or a hardtop car. Take shelter now. Again, a severe thunderstorm warning continues until 11:15 a.m. this morning for Dane, Greene, Iowa, and Lafayette counties. Remember, this storm has the potential for hail the size of quarters and wind gusts to 60 miles an hour. Stay tuned for additional updates. I'm meteorologist Derek Height.
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18: Here's your Super Hits 106 Tri-State forecast. Chance for scattered thunderstorms today, otherwise cloudy skies expected. Highs level off around 82. Thunderstorms likely tonight, lows level off around 65, partly cloudy skies. Cloudy skies with a few peaks of sun tomorrow, chance of thunderstorms, daytime highs approaching 81. Right now, 66. I'm staff meteorologist Jennifer Wojcicki.
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0: 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Studies show that when this group's music is played in operating rooms, doctors are faster and more accurate. Which group are we talking about? You'll find out after we rewind with the Thompson Twins.

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1: 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Who taught Van Halen how to be sexy? You'll find out with the Artist Spotlight right after we rewind with the Goo Goo Dolls.

0: All right, it's time for another Rewind Artist Spotlight, and this time it's a band that had a problem. They were too heavy and too serious, and they needed to get sexier. Who taught them how? It was their lead singer, David Lee Roth.
1: The Van Halens, they were playing great music, of course. Eddie is incendiary. Just mob at you and she get to take you, all right? Off the map. It's just wow. But nobody could dance to their stuff. So it becomes an exhibition, like going and looking at a statue in a museum. No, you got to get some smooth and some groove, baby. You got to get like this. And I said to them, when you play guitar, you do like this. But you ain't going to get any girls like that. You got to get kind of smooth. And this is how I told them. I have a PA system, and I will personally test every song. I go, wait a minute, what's that Aerosmith tune? Oh, you can play this one 3 times a night. Hey, what about this one? Whoa. You're going to be going home alone. You play that one for money. No. Okay, and then we're going to play this song, and we're going to do some James Brown. We picked the ZZ Top. Most of that stuff you can't dance to, but wait, you can dance to that one. And we've got a whole list of tunes like that. There were 200 songs long,

0: 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I'm Gary Bryan. Coming up next, this week's Telephone Top 5 at 844-REWIND-8.
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15: I'm weatherology meteorologist Derek Height with a significant weather update. A severe thunderstorm warning has been issued until 12:15 p.m. this afternoon for Dane, Iowa, Sauk, and Columbia counties. This storm has the potential for both large hail and strong straight-line winds. Hail the size of pennies and winds up to 60 miles an hour are likely as it moves east at around 30 miles an hour. Again, a severe thunderstorm warning continues until 12:15 p.m. this afternoon for Dane, Iowa, Sauk, and Columbia counties. Bear in mind, this storm has the potential potential for penny-size hail, and winds up to 60 miles an hour are likely. Stay tuned for additional updates. I'm meteorologist Derek Height.
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22: Here's your Super Hits 106 Tri-State Forecast. Chance for scattered thunderstorms today, otherwise cloudy skies expected. Highs level off around 82. Thunderstorms likely tonight, lows level off around 65, partly cloudy skies. Cloudy skies with a few peaks of sun tomorrow, chance of thunderstorms, daytime highs approaching 81. Right now, 66. I'm staff meteorologist Jennifer Wojcicki.
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0: All right, it's time for this week's Telephone Top 5 at 844-REWIND-8, the five coolest requests of the week. And we're going to hear from Las Vegas, Ontario, Canada, Indio, California, Georgia, and this call from the home of sunny 98.1, San Diego.
1: Hi, Gary. This is Tony calling from San Diego. I just wanted to see if you play Stay, Stay, Stay by Michael Jackson and Paul McCartney.

0: Up to number four on this list of the week's five coolest requests at 844-REWIND-8, and a call from Georgia.
1: All right now, Brian, I turned 23 tonight, and the only song that I want to hear is Come On Out.

0: It's Coast to Coast. It's All Request. It's the Telephone Top 5. Let's hear from Indio, California.
1: Hi, Gary Bryan. I'm calling from Indio, California, which is in Southern California. And I would like to hear 8675309 Jenny. And I'm going to get this song stuck in your guys' head. Mwah.

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0: The Traveling Wilburys Rewind, and that is our telephone top five at 844-REWIND-8. I'm Gary Bryan, along with engineer Brandon Castillo.
1: Right here, man.
0: 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Which Brit band called their music the Nutty Sound?
1: Oh, that would be Cashew Goo Goo.
0: Okay, no comment.
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19: Here's your Super Hits 106 Tri-State forecast. Chance for scattered thunderstorms today, otherwise cloudy skies expected. Highs level off around 82. Thunderstorms likely tonight, lows level off around 65, partly cloudy skies. Cloudy skies with a few peaks of sun tomorrow, chance of thunderstorms, daytime highs approaching 81. Right now, 66. I'm staff meteorologist Jennifer Wojcicki.
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0: All right, here's your Rewind pop culture quiz. Which Brit band called their music the Nutty Sound? The answer after we rewind with Aerosmith.

Aerosmith rewinds, and that brings us back to the pop culture quiz. The British band that called their music the nutty sound, Madness. Let's rewind.

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0: 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I'm Gary Bryan. 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
9: Here's your Super Hits 106 Tri-State Forecast. Chance for scattered storms this afternoon. Otherwise, cloudy skies expected. Daytime highs approaching 82. Mainly cloudy skies expected tonight. Chance of thunderstorms. Lows level off around 66. Chance of rain tomorrow. Daytime highs approaching 81. Cloudy. Slight chance for isolated storms Tuesday with highs in the upper 60s. Partly cloudy Wednesday. Currently, it's 68 degrees. I'm staff meteorologist Paul Trombley.

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9: Here's your Super Hits 106 Tri-State Forecast. Chance of thunderstorms this afternoon. Otherwise, cloudy skies expected. High temperatures reach up to 82. Partly cloudy tonight. Chance of thunderstorms. Lows level off around 66. Chance of rain tomorrow. Highs level off around 81. Cloudy skies expected. High of 70 Tuesday with a slight chance for isolated thunderstorms. 70 Wednesday. Currently, it's 68 degrees. I'm Staff Meteorologist Paul Trombley.

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10: Here's your Super Hits 106 Tri-State Forecast. Chance of thunderstorms this afternoon. Otherwise, cloudy skies expected. High temperatures reach up to 82. Partly cloudy tonight. Chance of thunderstorms. Lows level off around 66. Chance of rain tomorrow. Highs level off around 81. Cloudy skies expected. High of 70 Tuesday, with a slight chance for isolated thunderstorms, 70 Wednesday. Right now, it's 69 degrees. I'm staff meteorologist Paul Trombley.

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8: 8th. Here's your Super Hits 106 Tri-State Forecast. Chance for storms this afternoon. Otherwise, cloudy skies with a few peaks of sun. Highs level off around 82. Partly cloudy skies tonight. Chance of thunderstorms. Lows level off around 66. Chance of rain tomorrow. High of 81. Overcast skies. Slight chance for isolated thunderstorms. Tuesday, daytime highs approaching 70. 62, a blend of clouds and sun. Wednesday, currently 71. I'm staff meteorologist Paul Trombley.

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9: Here's your Super Hits 106 Tri-State Forecast. Chance for storms this afternoon. Otherwise, cloudy skies with a few peaks of sun. Highs level off around 82. Partly cloudy skies tonight. Chance of thunderstorms. Lows level off around 66. Chance of rain tomorrow. High of 81. Overcast skies. Slight chance for isolated thunderstorms. Tuesday, daytime highs approaching 70. 62, a blend of clouds and sun. Wednesday, currently 71. I'm staff meteorologist Paul Trombley.

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6: Here's your Super Hits 106 Tri-State Forecast. Chance for storms this afternoon. Otherwise, cloudy skies with a few peaks of sun. Highs level off around 82. Partly cloudy skies tonight. Chance of thunderstorms. Lows level off around 66. Chance of rain tomorrow. High of 81. Overcast skies. Slight chance for isolated thunderstorms. Tuesday, daytime highs approaching 70. 62, a blend of clouds and sun. Wednesday, currently it's 73 degrees. I'm Staff Meteorologist Paul Trombley.

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6: pig! Here's your Super Hits 106 Tri-State Forecast. Chance of thunderstorms this afternoon. Otherwise, cloudy skies with a few peaks of sun. Daytime highs approaching 82. Partly cloudy skies tonight. Chance of thunderstorms. Lows level off around 66. Chance of rain tomorrow. Daytime highs approaching 81. Cloudy skies. Slight chance for isolated thunderstorms Tuesday with highs in the upper 60s, a mix of clouds and sun Wednesday. Right now, 75. I'm staff meteorologist Paul Trombley.

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1: Here's your Super Hits 106 Tri-State Forecast. Partly cloudy skies this afternoon with a slight chance for isolated storms. High of 82. Partly cloudy skies again tonight. Chance of thunderstorms. Lows level off around 66. Chance of rain tomorrow. Highs around 81. Daytime highs approaching 70 Tuesday with a slight chance for isolated storms. 62. A mix of clouds and sun Wednesday. Currently 77. I'm Staff Meteorologist Paul Trombley.

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7: Here's your Super Hits 106 Tri-State Forecast. Partly cloudy skies this afternoon with a slight chance for isolated storms. High of 82. Partly cloudy skies again tonight. Chance of thunderstorms. Lows level off around 66. Chance of rain tomorrow. Highs around 81. Daytime highs approaching 70 Tuesday with a slight chance for isolated storms. 62. A mix of clouds and sun Wednesday. Currently 77. I'm Staff Meteorologist Paul Trombley.

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It's like 10,000 spoons when all you need is a knife. 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
6: Here's your Super Hits 106 Tri-State Forecast. Partly cloudy skies this afternoon with a slight chance for isolated storms. High of 82. Partly cloudy skies again tonight. Chance of thunderstorms. Lows level off around 66. Chance of rain tomorrow. Highs around 81. Daytime highs approaching 70 Tuesday with a slight chance for isolated storms. 62. A mix of clouds and sun Wednesday. Right now, it's 79 degrees. I'm staff meteorologist Paul Trombley.

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11: Here's your Super Hits 106 Tri-State Forecast. Partly cloudy skies tonight with a chance of thunderstorms. Lows level off around 66. Chance for rain tomorrow. Daytime highs approaching 81. Cloudy skies expected. Cloudy skies expected tomorrow night. Chance of thunderstorms. Lows dip down to about 61. Slight chance for isolated storms. Tuesday, high temperatures reach up to 70. 62, partly cloudy. Wednesday, currently 79. I'm staff meteorologist Paul Trombley.

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2: Here's your Super Hits 106 Tri-State Forecast. Partly cloudy skies tonight with a chance of thunderstorms. Lows level off around 66. Chance for rain tomorrow. Daytime highs approaching 81. Cloudy skies expected. Cloudy skies expected tomorrow night. Chance of thunderstorms. Lows dip down to about 61. Slight chance for isolated storms. Tuesday, high temperatures reach up to 70. 62, partly cloudy. Wednesday, right now, 80. I'm staff meteorologist Paul Trombley.

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9: Here's your Super Hits 106 Tri-State Forecast. Partly cloudy skies tonight with a chance of thunderstorms. Lows level off around 66. Chance for rain tomorrow. Daytime highs approaching 81. Cloudy skies expected. Cloudy skies expected tomorrow night. Chance of thunderstorms. Lows dip down to about 61. Slight chance for isolated storms. Tuesday, high temperatures reach up to 70. 62, partly cloudy. Wednesday. Right now, 80. I'm staff meteorologist Paul Trombley.

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1756, Salzburg, January 27th, Wolfgang Amadeus is born. 1761, at the age of 5, Amadeus begins composing. 1773, he writes his first piano concerto. 1782, Wolfgang Amadeus Mozart marries Constance Weber. 1784, Wolfgang Amadeus Mozart becomes a Freemason. 1791, Mozart composes the

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1: Here's your Super Hits 106 Tri-State Forecast. Chance of thunderstorms tonight. Otherwise, mainly cloudy skies expected. Lows level off around 66. Chance for rain tomorrow. Daytime highs approaching 81. Overcast skies. Chance of thunderstorms tomorrow night. Lows level off around 61. Chance of thunderstorms Tuesday. Daytime highs approaching 70. 62. A blend of clouds and sun Wednesday. Right now, 79. I'm Staff Meteorologist Paul Trombley.

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